Unleash. That is Korn. We are KBPI. I'm Josh. Hello. That Linkin Park documentary will be out next Wednesday. Do you want to see it? It's going to be in theaters, so I think it's going to be good. Will it be as good as that Oasis documentary? I don't know. Have you guys seen it yet? Go see Don't Look Back in Anger. It's fantastic. It gets two thumbs up. On Linkin Park now, it's What I've Done on KBPI.

is from hell, Pantera. We are KBPI. I'm Josh. Hello, Jonathan. Thanks for rocking out in Aurora. We appreciate you, pal. You wanted Stone Sour? You got it. Here is Bother.

Rage Against the Machine. How crazy is it that baseball season's basically over? Well, I guess for us, it never really starts. But yeah, it's almost over. Like 5 games left, and then baseball's gone until next March. I'm out of here. I love you guys. Be good. I'll be back tomorrow at 3 o'clock with more rock and roll and frivolity. I leave you now with AWOL Nation. It is sale.

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In two songs, I'm going to tell you what your kid is doing that's just as destructive as cocaine. 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

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If you still haven't won your tickets to see Breaking Benjamin, no worries. Willie B and Scoop have another chance coming up tomorrow morning, starting at 5:30. Wake up with your morning show. Here's Linkin Park now on KDPI.

107.9 KBPI. It's Danger Dean. The Rockies are the first team since 1965 to have four straight 100-game loss seasons. That's embarrassing. Hey, Walter Penner, you hear that? So bad, dude. Right now, the Autumn Kings on KBPI.

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Coming up in three songs, the contest where you win nothing, but we all learn a little something. Hang on for Dangerous Trivia. Right now it's Falling in Reverse on BPI.

1079 KBPI rocks the Rockies. It's Dangerous Trivia, and tonight's question is, 22% of Americans said they don't have any of these. About a quarter of Americans without. What do you think they're talking about? Answers coming up in two songs. Right now, Bill Murray on BPI.

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So Five Finger Death Punch is doing something pretty cool. 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

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It's Danger Dean. 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

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You can pick up tickets to see Breaking Benjamin. They're going to be at Ball Arena coming up on Monday with Chevelle. Here's Something Wicked, their latest on BPI.

107.9 KBPI rocks the Rockies. So, you know that thing you're afraid to tell your parents? Well, don't worry. I'm going to say it for you. Coming up in, let's say, two songs. First, we got Linkin Park on KBPI.

107.9 KBPI. 85% of drivers say they'd rate themselves as a safe driver. And a lie detector determined that was a lie. I'm a good driver, though. Right now, Slipknot on KBPI.

0: 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Nobody but you.
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1079 KBPI. It's Danger Dean. It looks like J.K. Dobbins was just dealing with cramps on Sunday when he left the game against the Jags. Coaches think he could play this weekend. New stuff now from Ashes to New on KBPI.

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Your morning show with Willie B and Scoop tomorrow at 5:30 is when the thing starts, and they've got your chance to win tickets to see Breaking Benjamin Monday night at Ball Arena. Make sure to tune in. Right now, Falling in Reverse on KBPI.

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107.9 KDPI rocks the Rockies. Coming up in two songs, I'll tell you what I read in Playboy. Yeah, I told you I read the articles. Right now, it's the Autumn Kings on BPI.

107.9 KBPI rocks the Rockies. Darkwing Duck is coming back to Disney Plus, but Jim Cummings won't be back to voice Darkwing Duck. It'll be Mark Hamill. I mean, Hamill's cool, but Cummings is Darkwing Duck. Seth Rogen is also a part of it. Right now, it's Green Day on KBPI. Dude.

1079 KBPI. It's Danger Dean. A house fire in Parker was started after lightning hit a house, hit the roof, but the layout was hard for fire crews to get to. Sounds like the whole house was a loss. The warning's coming to Denver. They'll be at the Fillmore coming up April 28th of next year. Keep listening to win tickets. Their latest is Kerosene on BPI.

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107.9 KBPI rocks the Rockies. I've got your criminal of the day, two songs away. First, it's A Perfect Circle on BPI.

107.9 KBPI rocks the Rockies. If you're trying to get sweat, blood, pee, lotions, food, any of that out of your mattress, use shaving cream. 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

107.9 KBPI. My name's Danger Dean. Thank you so much for hanging out and playing along. We've got Shroom coming up just after 12, and I'll be back tomorrow night at 7. You enjoy the rest of your night. I'll talk to you then. Leaving you with Bill Murray on KBPI.

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I'm Shroom. Alexa, Siri, Google, they all know us by name. Just say, play 107.9 KBPI on iHeartRadio.

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I'm Shroom. 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

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I'm Shroom. Alexa, Siri, Google, they all know us by name. Just say, play 107.9 KBPI on iHeartRadio.

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0: What's up, y'all? 5:36. Here we go. Thursday, September 24th. Excited about it. So, yeah, we got the normal stack of tickets. Some wild news out there, man. Some AI stuff that's rattling the cage for sure. I don't want to steal a Nickelback title, but dang. It's wild. I got to find this story. Claude found some of the scientists missed, and Anthropic just built its own biology lab. What a wild story. We'll get that shortly. Other weird stuff. How was the night, man? Anything fun?
1: It was Julie's son's birthday yesterday, so we did Dairy Queen ice cream cake, and we did some meatball sandwiches and fries. It was a good night.
0: Ice cream cake. That's the best. Just Dairy Queen in general.
1: Yep.
0: You know? Kids going. It's funny because Ryder has football practice Monday, Wednesday, and Friday. And normally Wednesday I have the podcast. He got me good yesterday. I'll tell you how in just a minute. But, you know, when football practice first came up, he's like, Dad, I did so good in football practice. How about we go to Dairy Queen? And, you know, as a dad of a six-year-old, you're like, yeah, son, let's go. You know, I remember those memories my dad made. We went to Dairy Queen. You know, it used to be called Dairy King until he bought a Ford. Coincidence? I don't know. I was like, yeah, man, let's go. So Wednesday practice happened. Dada, I did so good practice day, man. I mean, you should go to Dairy Queen again because that was so yummy on Monday. And I was like, all right, you know, why not? We'll go to Dairy Queen again on Wednesday. Then Friday practice goes, hey, Dada, I did so good today. Why don't we go to Dairy Queen? I'm like, you're just sucking me into getting a Dairy Queen every night. So, yeah, man. It's, yeah, makes everybody happy.
1: Unfortunately, awesome. He hasn't earned his Dairy Queen on Saturdays yet.
0: No. I'm like, bro, tackle them.
1: Maybe this weekend.
0: Yeah. Yeah, I'm excited about that. Fingers crossed. We'll see. Come on, man. He's getting better at it, though. He's done. You know, repetition. It's wild. It's just that little sliver of discipline. You know, all discipline is, especially at that age, is repetition. So, pay attention. You know, don't watch the other team. Don't try to shove and push, you know, while you're not in the game. Just watch what's going on. Which is far more difficult for a 6 and 7 year old than you might think. Far tougher. But it's awesome. I love it. What's up? What do you got for giveaways today, Scoop?
1: So we've got some tickets to Coheed and Cambria coming up next week.
0: All right.
1: And also next week, Breaking Benjamin. Plus, we're pairing that up with a meet and greet.
0: That's cool.
1: Maybe you can fix Benjamin.
0: Dude, he's breaking. All of a sudden, everybody wants to go to that show.
1: Oh, really?
0: Yeah. A bunch of my friends are like, hey, Chevelle's going to be here next week. I'm like, yeah. You've known this. Well, that'd probably be a really good show. Yeah. I know. It became a hot ticket all of a sudden. And we got some good ones. Some meet and greets. That's dope.
1: You doing stage announcements there yet?
0: I don't know. I haven't asked. I'll do that today, though. all right, man, let's get this thing in gear, shall we? Good morning, man. 5:40. Another rainy day. Is that the deal?
1: I don't know, but last night's was pretty awesome.
0: Did it rain here the whole night?
1: It rained in Arvada. It dumped in Arvada. Yeah,
0: it was awesome. It rained in, I guess, in Parker. I got nothing last night. Some drizzle, but when I came into work today, right as I got just over the hill, boom, it was raining in Parker.
1: Oh, okay.
0: So, and it looked like it'd been raining for a while. So, I guess we're getting some rain. Right, gets more of the same today. I think it's supposed to dry up by the weekend.
1: Oh, that'd be nice.
0: So, yeah, man, good stuff. All right, coming back at it with Rammstein Du Hast. Let's go. It's BPI.
2: Hey, so we just got out of like a 3-hour meeting that was basically just telling us that we got to tell you to follow us on social media. So it's at 1079KBPI. Can you do us a solid? Thanks.
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1: Short Round. Somebody.
2: Okie dokie, Dr. Jones, hold on to your potatoes.

0: Oh, yeah, prong, snap your finger, snap your neck. It's good stuff, isn't it? Oh, yeah, it's like a wrestling practice. What's up, y'all? Welcome to Friday Eve. You got plans for the weekend, Scoop?
1: Julie wants to go to H Mart. So we have an H Mart date this weekend. Other than that, nothing lined up.
0: What's H Mart?
1: I believe it is a Korean, like King Soopers.
0: Okay.
1: Korean grocery store.
0: Obviously something special she's looking for?
1: I don't know, but she's been talking about it for a couple weeks. So we're finally going to H Mart.
0: Something big. She gonna bring home a squid?
1: I've never been there, but I've been to like the Pacific Mercantile downtown. Uh-huh. Where they have like a nice big fish market and every Asian product under the sun.
0: But, I mean, what can you get there? You can't get it like, I don't know, King Soopers.
1: I don't know. I guess they have the really good cheesecake there. Of all things.
0: You know who's got really good cheesecake?
1: Who's that?
0: Cheesecake Factory.
1: Yeah. Yeah, they pretty much perfected it over there.
0: Yeah, man. Dude, they got a banana cheesecake that's stupid.
1: Mm.
0: Man. You wouldn't even think a banana cheesecake would be that good, but it is a crusher, bro.
1: So do you mix it up when you go to there? I always get the Oreo cheesecake. Every single time.
0: Oh, I mix it up.
1: I couldn't tell you the last time
0: they
1: I got something.
0: They got too many damn
1: Oreo
0: cheesecakes, man. I don't even eat cheesecakes, but when I'm there, yeah, you got to get... So that used to be one of the guys in Florida that used to take us out to dinner. That was his meetup spot. For the first number of years that we would show up there, the very first night, he'd be like, I'm over at the Cheesecake Factory. And so we'd go over there and at least have a piece of cheesecake.
1: Sure.
0: But yeah, man, strawberry. Strawberry's always good.
1: Okay.
0: That's where I tripped up on that banana. Whew, that thing was delicious. Oh, man. Stupid desserts. I wish everything was as easy as getting fat.
1: Oh, yeah.
0: Man, would it be dope just be able to mow down anything? Just, I'm going to eat 2-3 cheesecakes before lunch today. You know what would be lunch? A box of Ho-Ho's. I wish to come up with a day where a box of Ho-Ho's would be like 40 grams of protein, no fat. You know, like, you know, 2 carbs. That'd be great.
1: Got your Centrum once a day in it.
0: Sure, whatever. But yeah, it's not that way, unfortunately. Yeah. You gotta pay the price.
1: Yeah. You
0: gotta do the work. So yeah, man. Look, I don't lean into cheesecake very often, but man, they sure do. See, now I'm all like, damn, I sure would like to go there and get some cheesecake. Do you gotta go to that Oreo? The Oreo, anything's good.
1: Yeah, my go-to is Oreo there.
0: Yeah.
1: I think I've gotten the red velvet before, and that's not too bad. But yeah, for the most part, just give me a nice big thing of Oreo. And
0: ooh, Reese cup cheesecake.
1: Ooh, that sounds pretty good.
0: Front door. That should be outlawed.
1: They need to make a sampler cheesecake.
0: You know what's surprisingly
1: good? Where you get just
0: good?
1: A little bit of everything.
0: Key lime pie, dude.
1: Yeah.
0: Damn. Y'all stop, man. Why y'all keep talking about pies and cheesecake? God. Can we get some desserts up in here? Honey bun morning or something.
1: We used to have the O'Mara showroom or whatever we want to call it these days, but we need to get ourselves a Cheesecake Factory showroom here.
0: Hold up. They got the 10 worst airports in America and DIA's not in here? Hell no.
1: How bad are they talking?
0: They got Chicago O'Hare number one. All right, this list of worst airports. This is crazy. Denver should be in here, man. I love it. I go through it a lot, but Denver sucks. That airport's stupid. We'll talk about it. Sublime falling in reverse and more. Let's get at it. It's
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2: KBPI.
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0: Slipknot. Before I forget, it's 179 KBPI. Hang on, we're calling the wife real fast. Boo.
1: Yes.
0: Hey, I had a question.
2: You're on the air.
1: I have an answer, my love.
0: Yeah, that's why I called you. I was like, she'll know. I saw where today was National Horchata Day. And number one, I didn't know who Chata was. And number two, I don't know if we should celebrate that kind of behavior. But can you tell me what a horchata is?
1: Well, I don't think you're thinking of the right horchata. It's horchata with, you don't say the H, but it's just rice, cinnamon, milk, like a little drinky. I don't know how to explain it, but.
2: Did you say there's rice in it?
1: Yeah, it's rice.
0: And something you drink?
1: Yeah, it's horchata. It's like that creamy, milky drink that you have, like whenever you go to a Mexican restaurant and you see the creamy, milky drink.
2: It's like cinnamon milk.
1: Yeah, it's cinnamon milk, but it's rice milk.
2: I didn't realize it was rice. It's good stuff.
0: I think I'm unaware
1: of
0: this.
1: Whenever they do like a...
0: Horchata. Drink. Horchata.
1: A tapioca. Like whenever they do tapioca.
0: Oh,
1: and
0: damn.
1: They do that.
0: Hell no. Hell no. Mm-mm.
1: It's like the Mexican version of that.
0: It doesn't have a bean in it?
1: No, they take everything out and just use the liquid.
0: The horchata. National Horchata Day. All right.
1: And no whores were involved.
0: I was like, I'm not sure if we should celebrate that type of behavior, but it's got a day to it. All right. Well, look, I knew my Hispanic wife could clear things up. Not no tata day. Are we gonna have that later?
1: Say no. You guys like horchata?
0: No, we don't need it. We don't need to celebrate.
1: Yeah, y'all don't like it. I'll make you guys some like American stuff.
0: Tonight on the grill, we got fish sticks and french fries, boys. Eat it up.
2: Just milk and cinnamon. That's your American version.
0: No, just milk.
1: Yeah, right.
0: Straight up milk. All right, boo, I love you.
1: I love you, baby.
0: All right. Have fun this morning.
1: Thank you.
0: All right.
1: No coffee, which is depressing. Bye.
0: Yeah, it is. That sucks. No coffee this morning. We were out of coffee.
2: Oh, only horchata.
0: Yeah. I was like, what? We have no coffee? She's like, no. No coffee. Oh, man. It's rough, dude. I hung my head out the car window the whole time. Pyramid 5000 on the way. I don't know. Corn. I got on a corn kick last night for some reason. They have a lot of good stuff, man. Oof. Got something for you, too. One we don't normally play. We'll dust it off, as we like to say. And this is definitely a wake-up song. Like, whoo, if you're not awake here in a few, you will be after this one. It's 179 KBPI.
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0: Evanescence, 631, 1079 KBPI. Yeah, it's looking like it's going to rain any second. Then morning rain. Ooh. We got the hammer drill back in the background again. We have work on the first floor. I don't know who's moving in there, but they got floor jacks. They had, like, wheel jacks. So, listen, turn the bed down. Listen. Y'all hear that in the background? So, that's a hammer drill on the first floor. We're on the third. It is weird because a lot of the jacks don't know what it is. They're like, what? What? I got, what is that crazy noise? There's alarm. We got to call the fire department.
1: Well, we're in supposedly soundproof rooms, but they're not quite soundproof.
0: Yeah, if you're tapping into, if you're putting metal studs into concrete walls, which sounds like that's probably what they're doing, you're definitely going to, you're going to feel that no matter what. Pretty funny, though. Wow, police discovered millions in cash in apartment walls. That's like a movie scene. What was that movie? Fast and Furious, right? They burst into walls. It was the one with what's his name? Where he goes and gets they drive for that. Was that Fast and Furious? Yeah, they drive. I don't know if it was Fast and Furious. Where the bald black guy joins, and is it Eva Mendes? Who's like the undercover cop?
1: Mm.
0: I think it's Eva Mendes. Is that Fast and Furious?
1: I don't know.
0: Yeah, it is, man. Because they go and get the dude's cigar as a challenge. You know, and they're what was it called? It's the one where they put the ejector seat in like the Challenger, and he's driving, and he just hits a button, and dude flies out of the car like an ejector seat, and you're like, what? Which is one of the craziest stunts they've ever done. I put that right behind jumping from skyscraper to skyscraper, just above the cable canyon jump.
1: Okay.
0: The ejector seat. It was awesome. I feel like that's a Fast and Furious movie. Anyway, they bust down a bunch of walls and take all this dude's money because he's just got stacks of cash behind the drywall. And these pictures are just like that.
1: You imagine, maybe they learned it from the movie.
0: Freaking $4 million in a wall? Damn! I mean, that is a crazy amount of cash. Wow, where was that?
1: John messaged in and he thinks it is Too Fast, Too Furious.
0: Too Fast, Too Furious. All right. It's good. Oh, what's the guy's name? Roman? Is that his name in the movie?
1: Yes.
0: Yeah. Yeah. Which is great. That's a good one. Great introduction to him. Yeah, no, a couple of my buddies texted me. That's Too Fast, Too Furious. Okay.
1: As portrayed by Tyrese Gibson.
0: Yes.
1: Roman Pierce, if you want the full name.
0: Roman Pierce. That's such a Fast and Furious name.
1: The fast-talking comedic character in Fast and the Furious franchise.
0: He's so annoying in this. He's like the Jar Jar Binks of the Fast and Furious characters. He's always the same. Yeah, I want to lead y'all, follow me. Blah, blah, blah. I can't do this. He's that guy, the over-actor. He's a black Shia LaBeouf. All right, fancy fun fact coming up. Hey, I kind of got on a corn kick yesterday, man. My boy, Robert, we take turns sometimes tuning in our Bluetooth and plugging in some tunes. So he put us on a corn kick working on Cars for Christmas last night. This one came up and I was like, damn, we need to spike that in rotation on occasion because this is a wake-up call, man. It's like a audio cup of coffee. Enjoy a little corn for you, BPI.

KBPI.

0: Wyoming for Wyoming Doug. Doug, you said what? You came out this morning and said what?
1: Well, I was waiting for the sun to come up, and it didn't come up because we're fogged in, but less than a half mile visibility. And look out my black Silverado, and it ain't black on top. It's solid white. And it's actually building up right now even more. It must be below 32 or at least 30 degrees.
0: So you're saying you got a layer of ice or snow on your
1: frost.
0: Truck? Frost.
1: Not snow, frost. Just solid. Yeah, the windshield, I can't see through it. And I swear it's getting thicker as I'm speaking.
2: So you already would have to scrape your windshield.
1: Well, it don't run. I'm going to get that going today. But yeah, it's scrapable.
0: Hypothetically, if the vehicle did run, you're Wyoming Doug. Nobody named Wyoming Doug is going to have a running truck. We're just going off the ice and the... If you could drive said truck, would you need to scrape the windshield?
1: Oh, yeah. And defroster.
2: Let's be optimistic. Let's be optimistic, Doug. Go scrape the window.
1: This thing, just scrape it. But no, this thing runs really good. It just needs a new fuel pump. It's got a real strong motor, and it's a Chevy, not a Ford. Yeah, I can't believe, Willie, you still drive a Ford truck, but you work on it a lot, right, I hear? A
0: ton. Yeah, it's broke down right now.
1: Yeah. Imagine. I worked out the airport here, and my boss had a fleet of Fords, and I got tired of working on them.
0: You're always working
1: I'd rather work on an airplane. Yeah.
0: All right, man. Well, good luck with the ice scraping.
1: Yeah. Anybody else in this area has similar? I'd like to hear. I don't think Cheyenne has it because of the altitude up there. They don't get the early frost like we do. It goes into the valley, and that's where we're at.
0: There you go, man. So you think it's, what, 32 up there? It's crazy. They did get some snow in the mountains.
1: The high mountains.
2: Yeah.
1: I'm going to put a temperature gauge out here in a bit and check it, but it's got to be 32 to freeze. That's all I know. So,
0: yeah. All right, man.
1: Time to drain the swamp cooler. All right. Guys, see, have a good day. Thanks, man.
0: Time to drain the swamp cooler. I guess so, man. Quarter inch layer of ice on your truck, that'd do it. But if the truck was running, Scoop, then he would need to scrape the windows.
2: Right.
0: I love his honesty. No, it's not running. you ready for your fancy fun fact of the day?
2: Is that right now? It sure is, isn't it?
0: Yeah.
3: The fancy fun fact.
4: That's the fact, Jack! That's the fact, Jack!
0: Yeah, it is brought to you by
2: A-Basin.
0: Oh, A-Basin is back. And they're doing all that 80s stuff because it's their 80th anniversary. Right, if you're 80, you can ski free up there or something?
2: Oh, okay.
0: If you're, what was it? If you're, that's some deal, if you're...
2: If you're 80 and still skiing, props to you.
0: Right. But if they had some deal to tie into, if your birthday was on the 8th or something.
2: Oh, okay.
0: Some kind of thing like that. They had that week. They had the best for a number of years. They had that week pass. So you can get a pass that allows you to go as often as you wanted to Monday through Friday. And it just excluded Saturday and Sunday. But you can go every Monday, Tuesday, Wednesday, Thursday, Friday if you want. And it was stupid cheap. And man, up until even when Monica was, when we had Ryder, our second child, that's when I had to start staying home. I couldn't go up anymore for a couple years. I missed that up. But man, for a number of years, that was the go-to pass, man. Because you get out of here, get up there by, lunchtime and just rip for 4 hours and come back. Man, it was awesome. It was at the time, a very affordable pass.
2: That pass right now is $539.
0: Okay, it was in the 300s when I got it. $309 or $319 or something.
2: An A-Basin unrestricted season pass is $699. So you're saving about $150 bucks.
0: It's not bad, man. Considering when you're going, because for me,
2: right.
0: I would more likely go up on a weekday. But that's not a bad deal for a pass, man, considering what the other ones are. What's a Vail pass? What's a Copper Mountain pass? Be interested to see what that is. Dude, we're supposed to get a lot of snow this year, man. All this super El Nino stuff is all they're talking about.
2: Looks like the Icon Pass. I don't know what the details are for this, but the thing is advertised at $319 for an adult Icon Pass.
0: What's the Icon Pass? Isn't it a number of, you get like three at each or something?
2: Ride bucket list mountains like Deer Valley, Steamboat, Mammoth, Palisades, Tahoe.
0: None of those.
2: There's 70 different places.
0: How about the ones we'll go to? See, I got kids now, man.
2: Right.
0: I have to factor that into the equation. Although I feel like the kids are going to be good snowboarders. They definitely want to get up and try this year.
2: The Epic Pass, which gets you into Vail, Beaver Creek, Breckenridge, Park City, Whistler, blah, blah, blah, all those. But the Vail Resorts one, that would be the Epic Pass.
0: How much?
2: $1,089.
0: $1,000.
2: But if you're aged 13 to 30, you're in luck. That pass will only cost you $869.
0: What?
2: Yeah.
0: 13 to 30? It's only what? Why over 30? What's the deal there?
2: I don't know. $869.
0: What? That's weird. So after 30, is that when you officially become an adult? Or you're going to ski the you know, the Blues or the, I don't know. What's the deciphering 30 factor? I'm curious. So if you're 31, it costs you $1,000 and change, $89 bucks. But if you're 30, you can get it for $869?
2: Yep.
0: Why the hate on 31-year-olds? Is that when they consider you old for skiing and snowboarding?
2: I guess.
0: But why would they charge you more? It seems like they would charge you less. Maybe because they know you got to bring the... Was it 18 to 30 or 13 to 30?
2: 13 to 30.
0: 13 to 30-year-olds. They probably riding up with the 38 and 40-year-olds.
2: Sure. If you're not looking to get a whole season pass, though, the Epic Day Pass, $471 for a four-day adult pass.
0: Wow.
2: So if you want to go like spring break or something, ski for 4 days, $471. There may be restricted dates on that, though.
0: Man. So miss those days of big discounted lift tickets. And
2: I mean, being able to go for less than $50 to go skiing was...
0: It was so epic.
2: I don't know if we'll see those days again.
0: I know, man. We used to do $20 lift tickets. Can you believe that? God. Hell, back in the day, we did it for $10.67. People lose their mind. That was always fun. I forgot my fancy fun.
2: Your fancy fun fact is skiing is expensive.
0: Yes, it is, man. I did see where 35 years ago in 1991, this was the day that Nirvana released Nevermind.
2: Ooh, okay.
0: That was a game. Can you imagine being in like Poison or I don't know, whatever band was big? You know, there were a few of those bands like that.
2: Whitesnake, yeah, still hot.
0: Can you imagine being in any of those bands and watching Smells Like Teen Spirit, the video for the first time, and going, holy. I mean, you talk about a complete departure from Every Rose Has Its Thorn.
2: Oh, yeah.
0: You know? Like, oh, damn.
2: Good looking dudes with long hair and.
0: And pissed.
2: Right.
0: And just aggro everything. Just a completely different type video, man. It wasn't glam. It wasn't hairspray. It was just in your face. A wall rack of, you know, amps just like stacked through the ceiling. And some crazy chick dancing in front of it, just screaming.
2: Just a high school prom gone wrong.
0: Yeah. Epic. Epic. If you're the damn Yankees at that point, were you just like, ah, crap. Yeah, man. That's hilarious. All right, coming back at it. All kinds of wild stuff out there. Some home run stupid stories today. Straight up. There's some stupid stories today. They're like, whoa, wow. Look, not quite as good as the girl that denied the Coke was hers when it fell out of her butt yesterday. Those are hard to come by. Those home runs don't happen every day. But we got some good ones. We got some that are close for sure. Not quite crack cocaine scoop. But we got toilet water. We got Toilet water consumption. Toilet water consumption coming up in Stupid Stories.
2: I just hope the Ninja Monkey makes it.
0: Oh, yeah. Yeah. But he killed that old lady.
2: What do you expect? He's a ninja. Doing monkey things.
0: Yeah, man. It's a wild world we're living in. Duck. It's 179 KBPI.
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0: we got something fun this weekend. It's supposed to be nice this weekend. We'll be speaking with, remember the officer we spoke with, I think probably about a month ago. They got this really cool ride and event going on this weekend. We'll tap into that again here shortly. Looking forward to talking with those guys. Stupid stories on the way. I'll give you a rundown in just a second. Speaking of bullets, holy crap. New Top Fuel record. This is crazy. 346.96 miles an hour. Bah! That is crazy. Sean Langdon and his team went in a Top Fuel dragster, went 347 miles an hour in 1,000 feet.
1: Wow.
0: God.
1: So not even the full quarter mile, just 1,000
0: no,
1: feet?
0: No, they just do 1,000 feet.
1: Okay.
0: That's crazy. That's crazy, man. That's that is so freaking fast. Yeah, think about that, man. That's 1,000 feet. So within the first, they had a breakdown of it. Within the first, like, I don't know, I was going to say 100 feet. Or 60 feet, he's doing 100 miles an hour. You know, like within the first, like second, under a second, he's doing 100 miles an hour. It's crazy.
1: Wow.
0: Yeah, man. 12,000 horsepower. 500 cubic inch Hemi V8 scoop.
1: Hemi, huh?
0: It's a Hemi.
1: It's got a Hemi in it.
0: Oh, man. That's crazy. 346.96 miles an hour. That beat his old record and the record. He was the record holder at 345. Dang.
1: If you could keep that up, you can make it from Denver to Fort Collins in roughly 8 minutes.
0: Really?
1: Yeah.
0: He went 1,000 feet in 3.6 seconds.
1: Wow.
0: Dude, think about that for a minute. He went 1,000 feet. Because, you know, you see all the time on the highway, like, hey, lane shuts down at 1,000 feet. And you're like, you got a pretty good run out. You're like, that's good. You know, I got plenty of time to merge.
1: I can still get around that guy.
0: Right. He went 1,000 feet in 3.6 seconds. From a dead-ass stop. Damn. That's crazy. That's something else, man. Hope we have Top Fuel cars back in Colorado at some point. Something else real fast. A 6-year-old solving a freaking Rubik's Cube. I don't know if you've seen the video. You see the video of this kid?
1: I didn't see the video, no.
0: Oh, my God. Yeah, man.
1: But with as fast as she was doing it, it's got to be a blink.
0: She was doing multiple. She averaged 4 seconds per cube. She averaged, this girl solved a bunch of Rubik's Cubes and her average time was 4.52 seconds. It's at a competition in China where they have kids, believe it or not, they study the Rubik's Cube as one of the challenges, and it's all about formulas and patterns, all about finding patterns that make you more efficient than your opponent. And a Rubik's Cube is a great way to do that. So they have multiple Rubik's Cubes set up, and you have to solve all of them, and they average out the time. And for females, this is a new world record. It's 4.52 seconds. Now, for men, I say females, this girl's 6, right?
1: Yeah.
0: She's 6 years old. The men's champion is 12. 12. And he does it in 3.56 seconds. He averages 3.56 seconds.
1: Wow.
0: At that pattern breakdown challenge they do in China. And it's a freaking ocean of kids in these challenges. It's nuts. And this kid averages 3.5 seconds in this pattern recognition challenge, which involves these Rubik's Cubes. But yeah, man, he's crazy insane with it. And this girl, it used to be done. How crazy is this? It used to be mastered by 20-year-olds, then teenagers, and now the female champion is 6, the male champion is 12. What? Think about that. Crazy.
1: I wonder if the guy who invented the Rubik's Cube is is thrilled with this or if he's like, I can't believe I did that.
0: You know, as the challenge goes, it's all about pattern recognition. So he just happened to create a game that was unbelievable at determining that, you know? Right. But to do that at six, I mean, you got to have a sharp mind. That's crazy what they're developing.
1: I mean, you can't ever have imagined that when he invented that thing that people would be able to solve it in less than 5 seconds consistently.
0: Yeah. That's what's crazy. They're randomly mixed up.
1: Right.
0: You know?
1: It's not like it's only got two turns to do.
0: No, it's just, you know, 100 turn scramble, you know? And these kids and, I mean, the younger people are better at it. That's what's nuts. But yeah, man. She improved the 4.27 seconds at another race, but it's the first time. She's the first female, they call them speed cuber. She's the first female speed cuber to achieve an average below 4.5 seconds. So, yeah, that's impressive.
1: Emo Rubik invented it, and he's still alive.
0: Oh, wow.
1: Yep.
0: I'd love to talk to that guy.
1: He's 82. He's Hungarian.
0: See if you can get him on.
1: Okay.
0: I'll give you $100 if you can get him on.
1: $100, huh?
0: Uh-huh.
1: All
0: right. Cool. Done?
1: May cost us $100 to call Hungary.
0: Well, look, if you get him on, we have the station pay for that 100 call.
1: Okay.
0: Like, our bill don't show up, but I'll hand you a hundo on the spot. Talk to the Rubik's Cube inventor. Shoot, man. Bring that on. That's awesome.
1: Took him 8 years to invent it.
0: Took me 1 year to get all the stickers right. Cypress Hill. Run down to stupid stories on the way is BPI.

0: It's good stuff, isn't it? Eye of the Storm, the Five Finger 40, 107.9 KBPI. My friend, 7:39, that means it's time for
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2: Stupid! You're so stupid!
0: Yeah, you are. Stupid Stories brought to you by
3: Dolly Parton. Tomorrow's Dolly Parton Day, so wear your cowboy hat, your cowboy boots, some rhinestones. If you got some knockers, put them on display.
0: See where only her makeup artist was allowed to see her. She wanted her family and friends to see her just as they knew her in makeup with her.
3: Right.
0: They're all done up.
3: They didn't want to be remembered as being old and frail and.
0: Right. Should have been Nene Day.
3: Nene Day?
0: The girl from America's Got Talent. Won America's Got Talent last night.
3: Oh.
0: She's a rocker, dude. She's been killing it. We'll talk about her coming up. In the meantime, though, more than 80 tons of raw meat sold nationwide has been recalled for being unsafe to eat. I don't know, man, what you consider unsafe. Does it just have like a piece of metal or something in it?
3: Right. How unsafe?
0: Yeah, man. Saw where dairy-free salted caramel cluster desserts, they've been recalled for containing stones. And I'm like, look, if you really want to get technical about it, stones are... They aren't dairy, you know? They just say they're dairy-free. They don't say they're stone-free.
3: I don't know the exact rules, but they sound vegan to me.
0: Right. I mean...
3: Organic? You probably could slap the organic label on.
0: Probably. It's all perception, you know?
3: Right.
0: And besides, this meat, unsafe. I might get something stabbed in the roof of your mouth. It only hurts for a minute until you pull it out. All right, looks like McDonald's Monopoly game, that rigged Monopoly game, is coming back.
3: Oh?
0: Yeah, it's going to run October 6th with prizes like food, loyalty points, and $1 million cash prize.
3: Let me guess, you got to be on the app.
0: Probably.
3: Yeah.
0: Heinz has expanded its Simply Ketchup line with two permanent flavors, Simply Pickle and Simply Spicy. Pickle everything right now is hot.
3: Yeah, it is.
0: Dude, pickle's gone crazy. Let's see. I thought this was kind of interesting. I kind of want to see this. A breast milk blasting bra attached, well, attracted a lot of attention during the London Fashion Week. It's a breast milk blasting bra. I feel like I need to see that. I don't know about you, but I don't know.
3: Do you have any more details on this thing?
0: No.
3: Oh, okay.
0: Just a breast milk blasting bra.
3: Because my question is, who's supplying the ammo?
0: Right, right. True.
3: Is this just for pregnant ladies?
0: Well, I imagine it's just for, yeah, it's for mothers, you know, who can blast breast milk or produce breast milk at the time.
3: Right.
0: Would be weird if somebody had to follow behind you.
3: Has a reservoir of breast milk in there?
0: Some fun hounds behind you that were used for nursing. all right, so this is kind of wild. Italian authorities seized more than $3.6 million in cash hidden in an apartment. Along with Rolex, watches, weapons, a bunch of drug-selling paraphernalia. Officials said cash was concealed inside the residence walls, floors, and in some furniture. 11 Rolex watches in total. All this connected to a bunch of drug sales. 34 people are accused of participating in the alleged criminal organization, now facing charges. Dang.
3: Wow.
0: Dude. $3.6 million. They tore the drywall off of it. It's just stacks and stacks of money between the 2x4s. Just like it was Too Fast, Too Furious. Just like that. It's like, whoa.
3: Now you got me thinking, if I got cash in my walls.
0: Everybody tearing down their walls.
3: Right. This place needs a remodel.
0: We'll have a drywall repair person on for Do Your Favorite Tuesday. All right, so check out this woman. She got attacked by a ninja monkey.
3: Ninja monkeys.
0: Yeah, man. Monkeys training in the dark arts, y'all. The attack happened to a 91-year-old woman, Nadja Mumza. That's her name.
3: That's her name?
0: Yeah, Nadja Mumza. I nailed it. Absolutely nailed it. No doubt.
3: Yeah, she had ninja monkeys coming for her.
0: Nadja Mumza, she lived in India. And apparently, she peered around. She was in a small courtyard near her home. She appeared around the side of her house after hearing a noise. And apparently, there's footage of it. The animal launched itself at the elderly woman. So she peers around the corner. She moves back towards the house as the monkey appeared. The monkey launched itself towards the woman, striking her with its feet in her chest like a full-on flying Chuck Norris kick. And apparently, it sent that 91-year-old woman crashing backwards to the ground. She hit her head on the concrete. Lights out. And then it says the woman's daughter came out of the house after hearing the commotion, saw her mom lying on the ground. The monkey then rushed back towards her as if to attack her before jumping over the garden wall and leaving. Crazy monkey attack, man. Watch out. Monkeys training the dark arts, man.
3: Afraid they're going to get my dad.
0: Yeah? Ninja monkeys after pops?
3: Yeah.
0: What has he done against monkeys?
3: I don't know.
0: I feel like you got to do something against monkeys for them to come after you. You know?
3: I just have a premonition. That's the way he's going to go.
0: A ninja monkey attack?
3: Yeah.
0: Dad lives where?
3: In Arvada.
0: A lot of crazy ninja monkeys in Arvada, huh?
3: It's because I haven't seen them. Doesn't mean they're not there.
0: Well, they are ninjas.
3: Right.
0: You wouldn't actually see them if they were there.
3: I'm actually surprised this lady heard the one that got her.
0: Yeah. All right. A Michigan family says it was preparing to say its final goodbyes to a Detroit matriarch when it was confronted with the worst nightmare possible at a Detroit funeral home. Bianca Robinson recounted telling the mortuary staffer, quote, "This not my mama."
3: Oh, no.
0: "This not my mama." Yeah. Kimberly K. Moore, who is being memorialized at the Motor City at Hutchinson Funeral Home. apparently, the daughter in this case, Bianca, said, "It's a lady there. She got my mama's dress on. She got my mama's hair on. She had her mama's hair on, dude.
3: Wow.
0: And my mama's makeup on. But that's not my mama." Oh, here's the worst part about it. Hutchinson staffer apologized before revealing the horrifying truth. They cremated her mom.
3: Oh, no.
0: Yeah.
3: The wrong body, huh?
0: They got bodies mixed up. They cremated the wrong body. They did this woman up as Bianca's mom.
3: Oh, no.
0: And it wasn't. Oof. Yeah, police are involved. That's going to be bad. And lastly, what would you do if you were at you got busted for DUI. This woman, Erin Hopes is her name, she crashed a red Mini Cooper into a police cruiser. So she was definitely on the wrong side of the law there.
3: Right.
0: She kept going. The cop had to chase her down. Right? Pulls her over. Smelled alcohol on her. Was like, "You're drunk." Hauls her out to jail. So Erin was in jail, and she wanted to do something that she thought might ruin her breathalyzer.
3: Okay.
0: What do you do if you're in jail and you want to try to taint your breathalyzer, Scoop?
3: I don't know about already in jail because I don't think you'd be able to find one of these.
0: Yes.
3: But they do say that if you put a penny under your tongue, it'll do absolutely nothing for a breathalyzer.
0: Right.
3: It was always the rumor, but
0: that does nothing.
3: Does absolutely nothing.
0: You just look like a moron with a penny under your tongue.
3: Right. You got penny breath.
0: It is nasty. Well, she claimed that she needed to use the bathroom. So they allowed it as long as the door was cracked open.
3: Okay.
0: They didn't want her, you know, obviously drinking from the sink before the breathalyzer test. So Erin uses the bathroom, and while standing up, she placed her hands inside of the toilet, scooped a mixture of water and pee.
3: Oh, no.
0: And consumed it.
3: Should I ask, was it her pee or was this leftover pee?
0: Both.
3: Oh, no. so the DUI girl before her didn't flush.
0: Not fully. Yeah. Anyway, that didn't work, by the way.
3: It doesn't work.
0: Nah, she just had pee breath, man. Just, the breathalyzer shows blood alcohol level of 0.26, more than three times the legal limit of 0.08. She was charged with a DUI hit and run. It's her second offense. Oh, man. Pee breath, dude. That's so low. Like,
3: something tells me this girl's single. Maybe not. But now, anytime anybody Googles her.
0: Oh, pee breath.
3: Pee breath, girl.
0: You want a breath mint? Like,
3: yeah, ooh. I'll take you on a date, but we ain't kissing at the end of it.
0: No. Do you ever kiss that?
3: No.
0: I need to see you brush your teeth. Get your tongue. Get your tongue.
3: You're getting a good night handshake.
0: Right, right. Give me a hug. Just a hug. Man. Yeah. That's the lowest. That's next level low. Oof. All right. Enjoy your morning coffee, I guess. Sick puppies. You're going down. We got Ticketman on the way. We got some tickets today, that and more, plus some wild other stories to get to. For example, there's a request by Gen Z for millennials. That's pretty funny. We'll get into that. I have a take on it. There's a funny list of things that are wildly overrated, and Bonnie Blue is in the news again. This girl is insane. You know who she is, right? Yeah, you know. Tell you why she's back. Sick Puppies Now is BPI.

0: Yes, sound good. Spoon Man. It's 4-8 o'clock. What's up, y'all? Welcome to your Thursday. How was your Thursday? Some NFL action today, although it's not the best. Packers, Falcons. It's okay. It's all right. It's not great. Hey, you want to know what Gen Zers are asking millennials to stop doing? You got to love the request of youngsters to, you know, their fellow youngsters, but just a little bit older, especially millennials. But yeah, apparently Gen Zers are asking millennials to stop sending every... to stop ending every text with LOL. They're sick of LOL.
1: Oh, okay.
0: Gen Z is asking millennials to stop adding LOL or ha ha ha to the end of every text because it's coming across as passive aggressive.
1: Passive aggressive is the reason?
0: Yes. They feel like it's a passive aggressive sign off. They say just send a specific emoji. That's fine. Or do nothing at all. Here's what I would, if I were a millennial, you know what I'd tell the Gen Zers?
1: What's that?
0: Write your request in cursive, and then we'll get back to you. they say it's a passive-aggressive sign-off. How is it passive-aggressive?
1: Passive-aggressive.
0: I feel like you're living such a good life if that... triggers you in some way. Like
1: that's the hardest part of your day.
0: If that's the roughest part, that's the thing you got to pick out and complain about. Man, you got a candy coat of life, bro. Let's see. That's funny. Another person. I'll stop my LOL when you stop walking around with stars all over your face looking like my childhood ceiling. One millennial said, you could pry my LOL out of my cold, dead hands, Gen Z. LOL.
1: I didn't realize the millennials were so set on this LOL thing.
0: Yeah. Another one added, LOL. I don't just use it at the end. I use it at the beginning as well. LOL. looks like LOL is not going anywhere without a fight. I just think that's kind of funny. There you go. The latest battle amongst Gen Zers. And millennials.
1: Glad to know we got a way to piss them off, though.
0: Right. It's right in cursive. I had to really throw them for a loop. It's wild. They don't teach that anymore, man. So I write notes to my kids every morning. Look, if you're a kid, having kids is awesome. I heard a buddy of mine talk about it the other day. He just recently had a kid, and he was talking about it and what a game changer it's made for him. It is such a cool blessing. It is awesome. I don't know why kids get such a bad rap. I mean, I haven't had the teenager experience yet, but kids are awesome.
1: So are you home teaching them cursive?
0: No, not yet. I'm getting, they're just getting regular script, regular writing down right now. The reason I write notes is encouraging them to read and write. So I leave them notes every morning. So when they wake up, the first thing they're supposed to do is respond to my note. So they write me a note back.
1: Right.
0: And you can see just in the binder that I've started with, I started, you know, back, I don't know, a month or two ago, probably 2 months now. They've gotten significantly better at being able to write me a note back.
1: Sure.
0: And get through my notes.
1: So a lot of the cursive is just repetitive action and just doing it over and over.
0: Sure.
1: And we had to do that in school over and over. I just don't know how that would translate to...
0: They'll do that now because everything's on a pad.
1: Right. So could you possibly do that at home without it just being like, all right, sit down. You got an hour worth of writing cursive.
0: Which is no fun.
1: Right.
0: Yeah, I don't know how we're going to teach that, but I guess I'll cross that bridge when I get there. Right now, I'm just like, yep, that's... No, make your D the other way.
1: Or your kids just won't read cursive.
0: Yeah, yeah. I feel like a lot of kids aren't going to be able to. It's crazy.
1: Maybe a I can read it, but I can't write it situation.
0: Yeah.
1: Like,
0: man.
1: Thinking back, I don't know if I could do a cursive capital Z right now. Some of those weird letters that you don't use on a regular.
0: Yeah, right? Now you got me thinking, well, Z's not that bad. It's just that, right?
1: Like it's like a two hump with like a... I don't know.
0: Now we gotta look. All right. Here we go. Very exciting episode. Life's most fantastic crime by the ones ever known. Let's hear from Chicken Man.
2: Now, another exciting episode in the life of the most fantastic crime fighter
3: the world has ever known.
2: In our last very exciting episode, the famous movie producer Daryl Franick announced that he would make The Winged Warrior the subject of his next very big epic to be filmed on location in Midland City.
4: The thing is, my costume hasn't come back from the cleaners yet,
2: said The Winged Warrior, standing before Mr. Franick in his pajamas with the feet in them.
5: Maybe this whole thing is really not a good idea,
2: said Mr. Franick, ordering his secretary Adele to run off to the cleaners and claim the feathered fighter's costume.
6: Here it is, but they didn't have time to press it.
5: Just put it on him. We'll press it later.
2: And they did this.
4: Well, here I am. So what do you think? Huh? What do you think?
6: Daryl.
5: What?
6: What do you think?
5: About what?
6: About the Winged Warrior's costume.
5: Maybe this whole thing is really not a good idea.
6: Maybe if it was pressed, you'd feel different.
4: You want me to slip into my pajamas with the feet in them again?
6: They're adorable. They really are. Adele. They're really adorable.
5: Oh, shut up, Adele. Listen, Winged Warrior. Have you ever done any acting?
4: Oh, yes. I played in a high school production of Samson and Delilah.
5: Which one were you?
4: I think it was Samson.
6: Oh, I always wanted to play her, too.
5: Shut up, Adele.
6: I love you, Daryl.
5: All right, now listen, Winged
1: Warrior.
5: Yes, I want you to show me how you swing into swift action at the first word of a pending crime and or evil.
4: Okay.
6: Oh, this is so exciting.
4: Well, what usually happens is that the commissioner says to me,
5: You want to play this with him, Commissioner?
4: Yes. I usually say unto him, Winged Warrior. Yes, Commissioner? Crime is once again running rampant in our streets. That's exactly what he says.
6: Oh, this is so exciting.
4: And then I say, go, Winged Warrior, and crush the evildoers with one blow from your mighty fist. And then I go and do it.
5: Don't you say anything before you go and do it?
4: Oh, yes.
5: Well, say it and do it.
4: So long.
5: Commissioner.
4: Yes.
5: When he's carried back in here, I'd like you to slip into that costume for me for just a few minutes so we can try something.
2: Wow. If the commissioner is to be cast as Chicken Man, does this mean that Chicken Man will be cast aside? Be listening tomorrow for another exciting episode in the life of the most fantastic crime fighter
3: the world has ever known.
7: Chicken Man!
8: He's everywhere! He's everywhere!
0: So long, out the window. At 14th floor single pane window, they replaced 306 times or so. Scoop, I hate you.
1: Why is that?
0: Because I had to look up a capital cursive Z.
1: Is it what you remembered it?
0: Hell no. I was like, I've never written that thing in my life. What is that?
1: I said the same thing when I saw that.
0: I'm like, what the is that?
1: That's a capital Z?
0: It's like a drunk question mark.

0: the whole day. You'll look at that and go, I've never seen that before in my life. Go look at it. We'll be back after the break. It's 107.9 KBPI.
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Jump on one of those CB radios and tell all the truckers' smart devices to play KBPI on iHeartRadio. That would be awesome if you did that for us.

0: Hell yeah, that's just distortion. Just hit the distortion pedals.
1: Distortion, the cursive of the music world.
0: Yeah, no, in some cases they use it to their advantage. A.K.A. Butthole Surfers, or anybody likes Ministry. like it. All right, so a couple things, man. Where's this massive wildlife overpass at, Scoop?
1: Between Larkspur and Monument, near the Greenland exit, just south of Castle Rock.
0: Check out the stats on this thing. So, we've made national news because Colorado opened a massive wildlife overpass on I-25 this past December. It's the largest wildlife overpass in North America. It's got a bunch of cameras on it. Cameras have captured elk and pronghorn, bear, deer, coyotes using it. But before the crossing was built, this is what's crazy. Roughly one deer was struck by a vehicle each day during peak migration seasons. Since it's opened, the overpass has cut down animal vehicle collisions by 91%.
1: Wow.
0: 91%. They've tried building one of these in California for like 6 years. It still is connected to nothing. It's like not finished.
1: But if they're hitting one every day and they drop it down to 91, that's
0: two
1: or three a year at most.
0: That's fantastic. That's big, man.
1: It is 209 feet long and 200 feet wide, covering six lanes of I-25.
0: Wow. That is pretty damn cool when you think about it. I swear, man, the deer population is just insane. I live in, I can't remember if mine's 104 or 105, but it's that Elbert County and Douglas County / Castle Rock area. Man, we are overrun by deer. It's crazy. Yeah, you got a tag in like 104 or 5, let me know. You just come out the backyard and get one. I'm thinking about getting one this year. My buddy got one last year just on the property. So it's like, I mean, they're huge. They're massive. And there's no natural predators outside a car. That's what most people, unfortunately, have happened. There's so many freaking dead deer on Hilltop and Singing Hills Road and a couple of these other places I'm at. It's insane. I mean, they are, especially at night, dude. It gets sketch at night because there's just so many of them around right before they bed down.
1: Oh, well, yeah, this bridge probably isn't helping the situation. I mean, beforehand, and probably not the best way to say it, but they were getting picked off one a day.
0: The
1: herd gets cold pretty quick that way.
0: Sure.
1: If they're all making it through now.
0: Yeah, man. It's wild.
1: That's a lot more deer.
0: There are a ton of deer. So many deer. But nonetheless, man, that's huge results on that overpass, man. That's wild. Pretty cool stuff. Hey, coming up, a couple things we want to catch you up on. There's a couple cool things going on this weekend that we kind of want to make sure you're plugged into. Saturday, if you're into this, I'm doing something really cool with this. We talked to this artist yesterday, and we had no idea he was, like, this guy's got some stories. He had a story that a pianist at his, I think it was his dad's bars? His dad was in the record industry, maybe, and he knew of, he had a pianist that they were friends with, and this pianist got turned down at 16 different record people when his dad got a job at a record label. He signed him, and the guy was Billy Joel. How crazy is that?
1: I don't know if that was his first album cover or not, but when you look at it, you're like, that's definitely Billy Joel, but it's a weird version of Billy Joel that we're not used to, with the mustache.
0: Oh, yeah,
1: and he's got hair.
0: Full hair, kind of long.
1: Yeah.
0: You know? Like, whoa, he did that album cover, and he combined a couple different pictures, did some wild stuff with film. But he's a guy with those type of stories. He created the Rolling Stones logo, the mouth and tongue logo. And if you buy one of this guy's original prints, which may cost you a little bit, or if you buy, the prints are the more affordable versions. The originals are a little bit spendier, but there's something in your price range. Regardless, he'll do it like your own customized, like, mouth and tongue logo on the back of it and sign it for you. Like, Scoop was talking, like, he's like, I got a mouth and tongue logo deal. Maybe I should.
1: Yeah, I've got an official poster that I think my parents bought at, like, a Spencer's Gifts or something.
0: That'd be awesome.
1: Bring that down to get signed and then have the drawing to go with it.
0: Oh, that's crazy.
1: Be awesome.
0: Yeah, man. Super cool. And he'll do that for nothing. He's like, ah, yeah. You can buy anything or bring something down, I'll sign it, no problem. Got crazy stories. It's going to be a really cool event Saturday, 4 to 6 at Fascination Street Fine Art, which is 545 South Broadway, really just Broadway and 25. Again, I'm stoked about it because he's got some wild stories. A couple of my friends are like, you know what? I've got a logo thing. I'm going to bring it down and have him sign it. Do his, you know, draw one on there.
1: The dude's 80.
0: Yeah,
1: man. You're not going to have many more chances to get a cool piece of art like that.
0: And, hey, dude, if I'm as relevant and popping at 80 as that guy was when we spoke with him yesterday, he's got some stories, man. What a cool cat. Ruby Mays' guy's name. His artwork is wild. Really cool. He's done thousands of albums. So definitely, he's that nature. He's a rock and roller, man. He looks like Jimmy Buffett's twin brother. but yeah, man. Way cool. So that's going on. There's also on the 27th. Now, he's going to be there both Saturday and Sunday. Also on the 27th is a really cool fundraiser for an officer who, man, he got hurt in the line of duty. They've got a really cool fundraiser. It's the 13th annual MC1 Honor Run. More about that in just a minute, but it's something, hey, if you're looking for a cool thing to do and a cool event to get plugged into on Sunday, man, we got you covered on that as well. Coming back with Manson, some tickets. We'll take care of those for you. And we'll talk more about this MC Honor Run happening this weekend. It's 107.9 KBPI.
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18: 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Yes! And with Snoop Dogg hosts.
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0: Captain Wicked. It's 1079 KBPI. How we doing? Happy Thursday. We got Mark Miller on the phone. Excited about this event coming up, man. So for those that don't know, 13th annual MC1 Honor Run happens this weekend. Mark is going to tell us all about it. Mark, how you doing, man?
1: I'm doing great, Willie.
0: Thanks for taking the time to talk to us again, my friend. Looking forward to hearing all about your event on Sunday, right? Sunday's a big day?
1: Sunday, 8 o'clock registration, yes. The weather looks awesome.
0: Dude, it does. It's clearing up for the big ride. And tell everybody exactly what's going on. Give us the who, what, where, why, and when.
1: Yeah, so this Sunday, the 27th, we're doing a benefit ride for Officer Mark Moore, Aurora Police, canine officer that was injured on April 9th. We're going to raise some money for his family. He's still recovering. He just had surgery yesterday, in fact.
0: Oh, wow.
1: We just want to get together, the biker community, show up, have a good time, do a great ride. Look, the weather looks awesome. And that's where it all starts, at Columbine High School, Sunday at 8 o'clock.
0: So you can register on site there at Columbine High School, but you can do it early as well, 8 a.m. I think first bike's out around 10, right?
1: That's right. That's right. It's going to happen right after our ceremony.
0: So tell me a little bit about, I think at 9 a.m. you're doing the full honors ceremony, opening ceremonies for Mark Moore and his family?
1: Yes. Mark's actually going to be there with his family. He's going to address the crowd and speak, and we're excited about that. We're going to present colors. Aurora Police Department's going to take care of that. And the whole ride's going to be led by Metro Motor Units, motor cops that are coming out to support this thing. And it's a great time. We're going to have a great time, and we're going to head up to Thornton, the main event in Thornton.
0: So you'll be able to join this ride behind all the uniform, with the lights on and stuff, motorcycle cops?
1: Yes.
0: we're gonna
1: stage bikes. Yeah, that's how we run that thing. Every year we get all the motor cops show up, and the motor cops are gonna lead that, and then all the bikers that are out there, we'll stage them in columns of two and get them going.
0: Wow, that's fun, man. And you guys are going where? Where does it wrap up at?
1: So it's going up to the main event in Thornton, 144th and I-25.
0: Okay. Going to the main event there. And tell me what's all involved. How do people help out? How are we doing the fundraising?
1: Sure. We've got a website, mc1foundation.com. And, people that want to do something and help out, they can go on our website and click on the link and make a donation to Mark Moore. They can pre-register for the ride on there, or they can show up the morning of and join us.
0: Yeah, man. And how much is the ride?
1: So it's $45 for a single rider, and then $50 for rider passenger. So it's not very much.
0: Nah, man. Not for this cool event. And anybody can come out, doesn't matter what kind of bike, what kind of, deal you got. You can make this ride and this cruise, help out, help great cause, and be part of a really cool program. You guys have now done for the 13th one.
1: 13th year, yeah. We're really excited about it.
0: Yeah, man. What a cool way to get plugged in. What a cool ride to do. What a cool moment it's got to be, just, kind of riding behind, the guys and the light. Just, I don't know, man. I've got to do, for Larry and the Chevelle, I got to cruise his Chevelle behind when we went down to, what's the cemetery there, Scoop? We went to over off Broadway, the one where they lay first responders and veterans at.
2: Oh, I don't know the name of it.
1: That's going to be Fort Logan.
0: Yeah, Fort Logan.
2: Oh.
0: Larry was buried over there. And I drove his Chevelle with a lot of officers' cars in tow. And that was down C-470 and stuff, and made that roll. That was some really special, man. That was definitely something amazing for people doing it on bikes and for the cause. It would be a really cool event. Like he said, all this cloudy weather, raining, kind of overcast you're feeling right now, it's all gone by Sunday. Sunday's supposed to be nice, back in the mid-80s. So it's going to be an awesome day. What time, you said, wheels up or kickstands up right around 10 o'clock. What time is everything going to get wrapped up by?
1: Well, let's see. When we end up at the main event, we've got a few vendors out there, and then we just kind of get together. Some of our past beneficiaries will be there. We have a VIP seating section out there for our VIPs and the beneficiaries. And then people can just get together and, meet some of the officers, get to talk to those, look at their bikes, you know, just kind of gather up at the event and have a good time.
0: And people can get more info, sign up, or make a donation at mc1foundation.org?
1: .com.
0: Oh, it's .com. 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Okay? Right on, man.
1: Yep, they MC1, can find out all about it on there.
0: mc1foundation.com. Get plugged in. It's Sunday, the 27th. Come out and support Aurora K9 Officer Mark Moore. And Mark, hey, thanks for keeping us up to date with it. I hope you guys have a blast this weekend doing that, man. It looks like it's going to be awesome. And you guys stay safe out there. And appreciate everything you all do, man. Constantly.
1: I appreciate it.
0: No doubt, man. Respect. You guys show up for that. Be a part of it. Get plugged in. Way cool. And anytime you could do something where you're joining the men and women in blue, that is... that's a cool event, man. That's something to be proud of. Real heroes for sure. Mark, thanks for the time. You guys, get more info, mc1foundation.com. Chevelle here. They're going to be in town on Monday night. This is a good one, too, man. Phase 2, the floor. It's BPI.
2: I was thinking...

0: Godsmack crying like a bitch. 901. We'll still slinging some tickets here in a second. Gotta catch you up on this tramp. You guys know who Bonnie Blue is. She's disgusting. She is a... would you call her an influencer?
1: She is a mattress actress.
0: Yes, yeah, she is. She's an adult content creator. She's... her real name is Tia Billinger. She built her following through several stunts beginning in 2023. She then staged and filmed an event where she got it on with 1,057 men over a period of 12 hours. In February, she held a... she called it a, quote, breeding mission. An event involving unprotected sex with roughly 400 men.
1: Oh, my gosh.
0: You had to go through an STD test before. And that was it. Unprotected sex, 400 men. And apparently she reportedly gave birth by C-section last month.
1: Did it come from that session?
0: Yes.
1: Wow.
0: I feel like she should be pregnant for years. But yeah, she sold the name of her kid, man. It's crazy. So she said the other day when she went on, she said, what was it? I got the line here. She said, I got pregnant. You go, a stranger got me pregnant, and now a stranger gets to name it. So, she allowed people to bid on the naming rights of her kid. Can you believe this? It's crazy. Can you imagine what this kid... I don't know. I just... if that was your mom, like, damn.
1: If I was a kid, I'd be like, that's my money, not your money, Mom.
0: Well, she said yesterday that her auction finished at a bid of 1.2 million euros.
1: Damn.
0: Yeah, man. So.
1: Millions, huh?
0: Yeah. I can't believe that. She had an auction to give her baby name, and her baby is going to be named. Oh, my God. So. An online casino and sports betting website called BetBolt gave that $1.2 million to Bonnie Blue. So the kid is going to be named BetBolt Blue.
1: What?
0: BetBolt Blue is going to be the kid's name, and $1.2 million goes to Bonnie for the naming of it. What? I wonder if they want any involvement in the child's life. Like, well, she's got an appointment at the registry office to legally name her child BetBolt Blue. Man. Now, if you think that's disgusting rage bait, wait till you hear the next part. Yeah, she was telling everybody go find her Bang Bus videos and to make comments on that, or to... how was it that you could submit names there as well? She instructed fans to go and find her Bang Bus videos, the infamous vehicle she once drove around several UK universities, and scan a QR code to submit a name. That woman's nothing but trash. I can't believe that's crazy.
1: I'm hoping she calls him something different.
0: I mean, honestly, it could have been a lot worse, in my opinion.
1: Yeah.
0: It could have been like, you know, Starbucks, you know, or, you know, MGM Grand, Royal Casino or something. Or don't they always buy up a bunch of, like, RoyalCasino.com or something like that? Buys up a bunch of people's, like, boxers' backs or something.
1: I was trying to see who the original ones who used to do that was. It was the Golden something.
0: Golden Palace?
1: Golden Palace, there you go. I think they're long out of business, but...
0: but, I mean, at least Bet Bolt Blue, it's got something to it.
1: Right. I mean, Golden Palace, they're the ones who bought up the Jesus-shaped pretzels.
0: Oh, yeah, yeah.
1: Weird pregnancy tests, haunted walking canes.
0: What are they doing now?
1: I don't know. Let's see.
0: Are they still a thing?
1: I mean, some people have them tattooed on them, so there's that little bit of it. Let's see here. Golden Palace.
0: But to have an auction to name your child is so trash. Like, God, that woman is trashy. She's making the money. That's your goal, I guess.

0: tell you a little Iron Man action. 107.9 KBPI. So if you've been watching America's Got Talent, they've had this little girl in there named Nene. She's been a killer. She came on. She brings her grandfather with her everywhere. And they're like, they're from Thailand. And I got to tell you, man, she's pretty badass. She picked up a guitar when she was like 7 or 8 or something like that. Said she maybe fell in love with it. She wanted to be a rock star. So she's really quiet. When she first appeared, I remember seeing her in the first like judging thing. They had no idea that she was a rock girl because she came out. She's very quiet, very shy. And she goes back and grabs the guitar. And she brings it back and just starts ripping. I think she did like Zombies from the Cranberries. She did her own version of that initially. And then she did... what was the one she just did? Seven Nation Army. She did that.
1: Oh, cool.
0: She did... she played Linkin Park last night. She won the whole thing. And now, believe it or not, she gets to open up for freaking Avenged Sevenfold.
1: Wow.
0: Dude, Avenged Sevenfold is going back to Singapore for the first time in 11 years, and they've asked her if she'll open for them.
1: Wow, that's cool.
0: That's going to be crazy. Yeah, man. Here it is. She did Cranberry Zombie, Muse, Hysteria. She did Soundgarden's Black Hole Sun, White Stripes, Seven Nation Army as well.
1: We watched her Linkin Park in here, and it was pretty incredible.
0: I've been watching it the whole time, man. She's a rocker. Like, she, like, rips on the guitar. And she played with The Warning. They came in and did a... The Warning came in and did a little, like, a little... Just like a jam session with her.
1: Oh, cool.
0: You know? Super cool. So, yeah, man, a lot of our artists got to go get on America's Got Talent. Freaking Bruce Buffer did the intro for America's Got Talent last night.
1: Like a Let's Get Ready to Rumble sort of thing?
0: Like, it's time for America's Got Talent. I was like, that dude's everywhere, man. All right, so let's get you set up, Coheed and Cambria. You're going to be at Red Rocks. You want to go? Yeah, you do. Call number 10. We'll take care of that for you. 713-ROCK, 713-ROW. So that's 303-713-7625 or 7655. Also 303-631-2946. Yes, indeed. Get you a little Red Rocks action on us. Good luck grabbing that 10 spot. It's 179 KBPI.
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0: Sleep during a static 107.9 KBPI. What up? Watching this bear in a dumpster video. An Aspen bear. So another bear got caught in a dumpster. Check this out. Look at the size of this dude. He's huge. He's the size of the whole damn dumpster. He's just in there grubbing up.
1: He doesn't even look real. He kind of looks like one of those fake, like, sitting outside the chocolate company bears.
0: Right. You see him like, damn, that's a big bear.
1: Who's that distracting me from my dumpster work?
0: Crazy. All right. Hey, we got to get you hooked up before we get out of here. So call number 10. We'll take care of you for Chevelle and Breaking Benjamin. These come with Breaking Benjamin meet and greet passes. So that in its own right is badass, right? That's super cool. So meet and greet with Breaking Benjamin. Get you at the Chevelle show. All kinds of other news we didn't really get to. I guess Maria is doing a solo project.
1: Oh, really?
0: Yeah. I'm anxious to talk to you about that. It's going to be badass. I think I know exactly what it is. Which is going to be cool. Other than that, let's see. There's a bunch of AI news we didn't even get into. There's some wild stuff going on with AI. It's weird, too, because you just don't know who to buy into. And, you know, the whole thing, like data centers, people are upset about that. But data centers are getting better. You know, I know the one that's, what is it, proposed at, I want to say out in Aurora? Is that the one they just had another meeting about? Maybe it's up north. They just had a meeting about that one. But, you know, if they had that enclosed cooling loop system and they do some things to mitigate the noise, you know, there are some tax benefits to your town and stuff. So I guess some of that news is getting better. But some of the worst news is like the sort of weird codes that AI, there's a story I stumbled upon right when I got into work today, how AI caught another AI, like Claude was doing something shady. Another AI caught it. And it just went through so many humans. You know, we didn't catch it for a number of times. And then Claude was busted by some other AI. And it's writing itself a code that, you know, is an escape code to get out of these sandboxes and such. And, you know, just to do anything except what the humans are asking it to do. It's wild. So I'll try to find some of those and share them with you tomorrow. Because they were wild. Any AI news you've heard of last day or two?
1: No, but speaking of tomorrow, Billy Gardell's going to be joining us.
0: Oh, cool.
1: From Mike and Molly. And I don't know what else he's been in, but he's been to Comedy Works multiple times. Ireland with him.
0: Yeah, he's fantastic. A couple times, man. He's awesome. So we'll catch up with him. Go practice writing a cursive capital Z or cursive capital G today.
1: Could be worth something to you in the future.
0: Hey, man. I'm telling you, those suck. Call number 10. We'll get you meet and greet passes Breaking Benjamin. Here's new rock from In This Moment, Day Seeker. This one is called I Want to Believe. Check this out. Back after this is BPI.

0: Good stuff. I Want to Believe, latest from Rhea. And Dayseeker in that one. Looks like she's going to release some solo stuff, which I'm pretty stoked about, for their next album. It's going to be cool. They got that big show in October 19th, I believe. It's going to be a good one, man. That's got a big lineup, too. Hollywood Undead on that, like three or four other bands. That's huge.
1: I See Stars, Vanna, and Melrose Avenue rounding that one out.
0: Okay. It's good stuff, man. And always good at Fillmore. That's an awesome spot. Check out the show. What you got lined up for today, man? Thursday? Anything on the plate?
1: So I have to go to the post office today. I've got something that
0: You going yesterday?
1: I did go yesterday, but I got something. I got a new order last night that I absolutely positively have to get out of my house ASAP. I got an order for a pair of rings that say Raider Nation on them.
0: Oh, God.
1: Yeah.
0: What are you doing?
1: I made them. They look incredibly cool, but unfortunately they say Raider Nation.
0: Raider Nation. So. Oh, man.
1: I got to get those out of my house ASAP.
0: Yeah, yeah, it's can't have bad those luck
1: waiting around. Yeah,
0: they'll ruin your printer with those on there.
1: So yeah, that's all I got on the plans though today. You?
0: More cars for Christmas. Finishing up that Ford Edge. We got most of it. God, we got the engine out. Did all the buttoning up. Sent it back up, and then we have there's a power steering pump that when we put the engine back in the car, we had it on the other side of a brace. So now we got to take the CV axle and the knuckle apart to get this pump over where it needs to be. Just one of the accessories we left kind of dangling like you do when you pull it out, the subframe. So, yeah, we got a little going backwards to go forward thing today. But it's going to take us about an hour to break it down, move the part where it needs to be, and get it buttoned back up. But hopefully tonight we can light up that LKQ engine. I did a reel on it on my Instagram, Willie_KVPI, if you want to check it out. But yeah, man, that's another good one. That car is going to be brand new. We've done everything to it. So hopefully we're getting that car out tonight. My man Ryder joins the guys tonight. It's his ninth work at the shop. So he's like, Dada, this is yesterday when he had to go to football. Oh, I didn't tell you how he got me yesterday, man. I got him in. I'll tell you, dude, God, this killed me yesterday. Oh, man, he got me so good. So, guys, realize Sunday I was working on Cars for Christmas. That shows you what a commitment Cars for Christmas is. Because nothing I enjoy more than seeing my kids and what they like to do. Sunday was wrestling tryouts. So, Ryder had to go to tryouts. And I'm like, buddy, I got to finish up this car. Can't make it to tryouts, but you got this. I'll be with you as a coach. And I'll be with you at every practice. And at all your tournaments and matches, I'll be there, okay? He's like, no problem, Daddy. Well, I'm at his Monday football practice. Yesterday comes up. Normally on Wednesdays, we do podcasts. So I was like, okay, us and the guys are going to work on the cars because I normally miss Wednesday's practice anyway. Well, yesterday he goes, Dada, you're going to go to practice with me, right? And I'm like, no, man, I'm trying to finish up the car. And I normally have podcasts on Wednesday. We didn't have them yesterday, so I was just going to, you know, hopefully try to finish this stupid Ford up. And man, he's like, all the wind goes out of his sails, just like, poof. He's like, so you're not going to go, Dada? And I'm like, oh, I'm like, buddy, no, I feel like now I need to make it up to you. So he crushed me on that. You could tell, man, it hurt him. Like, it hurt him. So, dads, yeah, you got to be there, man. If not, it does. It had an effect. You could see it. Like, it just hurt him. And I'm like, God. Am I not being good then? I'm like, oh, God. So, there's a compromise, man. For all these crazy cars that we do and gift and. And all that stuff, man, it sure is. It comes at a price. Everything's a price, right? But I'm there on Monday's practice. I'm there on Friday's practice. I'm there at the games on Saturday. Can't ask too much more than that except to be there at Wednesday practice. And he did. I was like, oh, God. But, man, yeah, it's cool. You only get those invites for so long. So I walked that line, you know. It's a tough line to walk, though. Stone Temple Pilots, we'll do that on the way. We'll knock that one down. We've got some other badass tunes for you. I guess we'll see you bright and early tomorrow. As always, first responders and veterans, mad respect for you guys, man. We appreciate y'all a ton. Y'all stay safe. And we'll see you 5:30 the damn morning for a Friday edition. All right, it's 107.9 KBPI.
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1: All right, so the Broncos didn't play great against the Chiefs in their first outing, but I'm gonna chalk that up to first game of the season. Much better against the Jaguars last weekend. So we're 1-1, and we got a test this weekend. We're gonna be hosting the Rams, who, well, they got trounced in their first game, but then looked great in game two. So, kind of Sunday night's primetime matchup at Mile High. Here's Bush, KBPI.

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Weezer was a part of our iHeartRadio Music Festival in Vegas last weekend, last Friday and Saturday. 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

you were watching the season finale of America's Got Talent last night, but Linkin Park performed with one of the contestants, as did this band. And as it turns out, that contestant won. I'm not saying it's because of the warning, but was it not because of it? KBPI.

Yeah, can I get a extra large sausage pizza? Hold the commercials. 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

107.9 KBPI and Breaking Ben will be in town on Monday. Ball Arena. Yes, more tickets for you tomorrow morning with Willie B and Scoop. KBPI, there's new Breaking Ben.

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0: me. Seems like there's a lot of conversation this week about whether or not taking an iced coffee into an interview could hurt your chances of actually getting the job that you're interviewing for. And I think we're focusing too much on the iced coffee part. It's not about bringing an iced coffee in. It's like bringing anything in. I mean, you wouldn't bring like a fountain drink from McDonald's into your interview either. I mean, you probably shouldn't. I mean, just leave it in the car and get it when you're done with the interview. Jeez. KBPI.
1: Hello, me. 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

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Yeah, that's an explosive device around my neck. It's locked on there with a bike lock. And if you don't tell your smart device to play KBPI on iHeartRadio, it's going to explode and I'm going to die. So, the blood will be on your hands.

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1: with Ellie. Well, since this week would have been Linda McCartney's birthday, may she rest in peace. Married to Sir Paul. Let's do, and she was in Wings with Sir Paul. Let's do this cover of Band on the Run, Paul McCartney and Wings. Under the Covers with Ellie. 107.9 KBPI.

Wrapping up a series with the Diamondbacks. That one is already underway. And they got one series left before they wrap for the season. They're going to be on the road against the Chicago White Sox starting tomorrow and into the weekend. KBPI at Sleep Theory. Never.

So Roses wrapped up their U.S. tour in Atlanta this past weekend, and I guess Axl's voice was shot. He brought Carrie Underwood out on stage to help him do Sweet Child of Mine. And then it turns out, we're hearing that she's working on a rock project and enlisted the help of Axl, so that's how they kind of got hooked up together. 107.9 KBPI.

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0: walks into a perfect circle. Hey, KPPI.
1: Hey, guys.
0: Hi.
1: I'm just cruising, doing DoorDash all day.
0: Okay.
1: You guys make my day so much better.
0: Sweet.
1: If I could do Slipknot just once today, my day would be the best. Thank you so much.
0: Let's do it. Wait and bleed, KPPI.

of the college football season gets cranked up tonight, and Coach Prime announced earlier this week that a couple of players were, you know, dismissed from the team for what he's calling detrimental conduct. The Buffaloes will be at Baylor coming up Saturday morning. KBPI.

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It's Allie. And Tom Morello from Rage Against the Machine has a solo album out tomorrow. It's his fourth solo project. BPI.

I enjoy this headline. Four reasons to be concerned as the Broncos host the Rams. Well, I mean, I can give you one big one. The Rams are really good. It's butthole surfers.

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It's just a hand in the bush, in the bush, in the bush. We're KBPI. I feel like Ozzy's everywhere in death. He's at Universal Studios. There's going to be an Ozzy biopic. They don't know who's going to play Ozzy yet, but I really hope it's not this Timothy Chalamet. There's too much of that guy.

Gen Zers have had enough of millennials and others using LOL in texts? Well, deal with it, you dopes, because I'm never going to stop LOLing. How will you know that I'm not serious about something that I'm actually serious about if I don't LOL you?

Yeah, can I get an extra large sausage pizza? Hold the commercials. Preach. 107.9 KBPI.

That is Far Behind. We are KBPI. I'm Josh. Wonder what those kids that Coach Prime kicked off the team are up to now. Well, that'll teach you to not laugh after you get your ass kicked. It's Papa Roach.

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Today's a pretty significant day in rock history. Two giant albums came out on the same day in the same year. Those albums, Blood Sugar Sex Magik and Nevermind. 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

the Pretty Reckless. We are KBPI. So I mentioned on this day in 1991, Nirvana's Nevermind dropped. So did Blood Sugar Sex Magik from the Chili Peppers. The number of hits from those two albums: Under the Bridge, Give It Away, Suck My Kiss, Smells Like Teen Spirit, Lithium, In Bloom. They basically programmed entire radio stations around those two albums. Oh, and this one.

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STP, that is Plush. We are KBPI, that Linkin Park documentary on Shatter. We are now less than a week away from its release. Will it be as awesome as I think it will be? Well, I hope so. We've seen some really good rock and roll documentaries lately, but this one's got all the makings, man. So that's next week that drops. Cannot wait. Heavy is the crown now. We are KBPI.

KBPI, 3 days grace. I wonder if that person that won over $1 million on the lottery here ever claimed the prize. They won it back in March, and they still haven't claimed the $1 million. They had until like an hour ago to do it. I wonder if they did.

KPI, Five Finger Death Punch. I'm Josh. Imagine what this person is going to feel when they figure out that they won $1 million and they never claimed it. Again, I haven't heard an update on that yet, so maybe the person finally did claim it. Maybe they're just very dramatic, or maybe they had no idea. Maybe that person's dead. I don't know. But there's $1 million from the Colorado lottery that this person won, and he's nowhere to be found.